Yes, the bad times in life is like a telephone. You never know when it's a go ring. 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
1: 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Number one.
2: 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No, it don't make no sense, but I say, bring it on.
0: Dhe në vendin e parë, Jamie Newell.